holes in my confidence, holes in the knees of my jeans. I was left without a penny in my pocket. Ooh-wee, I was about as destituted as a kid could be, and I wished I wore a ring so I could hock it.

It looks like it's a dying and it's hardly been born. Hey, Woody Guthrie, but I know that you know all the things that I'm a-saying and many times more. I'm a-singing you yeah, this song, but I can't sing enough, 'cause there's not many men who've done the things that you've done. Here's to Cisco and Sonny and Leadbelly too.

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Somewhere down the road someday, the very last thing that I'd want to do is to say I've been hitting some hard traveling too.

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But the next morning she traveled on till noon, when a stop was made and another child was born.

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That was my guitar. I thank you. Now, I just want you to know that's T-Bone Walker, okay? 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I'm nobody, okay?

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He had that in his music. 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The call is stormy Monday.

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If I could just a little more, I'm weaker and weaker. I'm old man, you know what I mean? I'm old man, okay? A lot of you people knows how old I am. Who that say I am old? Don't you ever say that again. I'm older than sweet milk. I'm older than water. Think about it. When my mommy and dad met, sweet milk. 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You don't hear me.

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And when you touch me and there's fire in every finger, I get ideas, yes, I get ideas. And after we have kissed goodnight, still you linger. I kind of think you get ideas too. Your eyes are always

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1: Yes, and neither would you, Derek, this star nonsense.
0: Yes, yes.
1: No, it is a...
0: I'm sure of it.